Ladies and gentlemen, we have Dan Zielinski on bass. We have Lawrence on guitar. And we have Jupiter on keys. And Tony, are you ready?

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1: It's none of your business, okay?
0: What you gonna do later?
1: Stop acting like you care about me. Stop acting like you want to know something about me. You don't know nothing. You don't care. Stop asking.
0: I care.

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Plan for lovers in the horse to see. But people change, the future's still inside of me. You must remember that tomorrow comes out the dark. But I got something trapped in my heart, so I can show you the face.